bottle, it's frizz. In the bottle, it's Nicki. Full throttle, it's oh. Swimming in the grotto, we winning in the lotto. We dipping in the pot of blue flow. So, shit is so good, it's dripping. I don't would get a ride in the engine that could go. 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